seven angels having the seven last plagues, for in them is filled up the wrath of God. And I saw as it were a sea of glass mingled with fire, and them that have gotten the victory over the beast, and over his image, and over his mark,

White Cliffs of Dover, and this was actually, it came out in the late 1930s when Britain was being bombarded every day by the Germans and the Luftwaffe, and this is the song that they sang, Dover, of course, is England. And

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Why be afraid of it? 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Little we know of it, still we can try to make a go of it.

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Now is the time for it. 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

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Our hearts are made of it. Let's take a chance. Why be afraid of it, honey? But under there, let's close our eyes and make our own paradise. Little we know of it, still we can try to make a go of it.

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Scepter shall not depart from Judah, nor a lawgiver from between his feet, until Shiloh comes, and unto him shall the gathering of the children be. All I and I, people, shall be gathered unto the Most High, Rastafari, Mighty I, Lagos I, Isla I, Jah, Rastafari, blessed King, blessed Lord, mighty and thundering.

0: Selassie, Rastafari.
1: Yo, cat. Yo, where you say it?
2: Well, link me some come link, you know.
1: Oh, I'm a day a drill now, sir. Nothing left now. Go on, star.
2: You know, star.
1: Oh, you mean singy?
2: Yeah, man.
1: Yo, I'm a day ever like them boy, then. You know?
2: Me and him?
1: No, but I just not like them boy, the star.
2: Take one there again.
1: No, man, your man, him can't do that. I just not like him.
2: You know, hold on, cat. You never raise it.
1: No.
2: No, hold on, cat. You never raise it yet.
1: No.
2: You don't know him.
1: No.
2: You might take on a girl.
1: You
2: and man, you don't like him.
1: For real, I just not like him. No boy, they always a sing and a laugh off them face. Not like him, star.
2: Cap, my feelings say everything.
1: What a bad mind. No.
2: Yes,
1: star.
2: Yes,
1: same. Boy, I could just stay at about the island.
2: Yeah, man, if real man, I tell me, say, boy, you, Taros.
1: I'm going to run the place.
2: Hey, yeah, man. Cool, man.
1: What?
2: Your daughter tell me so the man Towers Riley.
1: Are the real big man. And that me tell you for real.
2: Yeah, man, you take man for mad, man. Hey, yo, I'm telling you something, dude. Yeah. Me not mad enough. Right now, can I tell me say, yep, Towers Riley in person.
1: Yes, should have bust long time. I be a fight him again.
2: Hey, can cool, man. What? You take man for... I cut it.
1: I go ahead.
2: Take man for falling. Man. We're there, yeah, we're there.
1: Yeah, man, no worry. No. Your turn, yes, some boy then I like him.
2: I
1: be a fight them boy, they fight and chatter behind your back. The boy have all a chum when counter record your mouth, he's right.
2: Ah, we has it?
1: The boy have a bootleg CD.
2: Which one?
1: Leave a thing with me.
2: You know, Seminar, me get a talk after this. See?

For that is the beauty about it, you know. We gathered here to give loving chants and glorious songs unto Rastafari the Almighty. In this millennium moment, first the ancient Ethiopian millennium come meet up with 77 years since Ani Rastafari plant Ani seed of justice and love, praising and thinking of truths and rights and justice. Plant a small seed of understanding and check it. In those days in Jamrock, when deep truth and black faith established them dread black natural covenant unto the Almighty, then boy, take care of the black heart, man. And always them youths of them days causing this and that, and same way now them come try blame the youth who arise once again in glory, embracing Rastafari, finding them roots, preserving these roots. Roots deep underground.

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friends, see what we happened, tell each other TV story nobody else can. 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We were nice, football, hoax, pupils, science, kung fu fighting against devils. 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I knew them was a disease for those who live in the valley, but no one looking at the color of your eyes. 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We explore secret places, hidden undergrounds, where rock and dance can chair for all the treasure found in. We ran away from this technology. 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

0: 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APA at a descent.
1: Auto
0: descent. 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

You better run for protection, or she might upset your flower cart. Hate to disclose that my ramblin' rose is gonna meet her Waterloo. I'll let her